0: half marathon world record, clocking 1 hour, 5 minutes and 15 seconds at the World Athletics Road Running Championships. And she didn't just win. She won by a massive 50 seconds, with fellow Kenyan Veronica Lolelo taking silver in 1 hour, 6 minutes and 5 seconds. Congratulations to Agnes.
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2: Yes, sir, dear baby, man. How are you?
1: Kosalama.
2: Man, ko poka bisa, man. It is Furahi Day out here.
1: I say it the way you usually say it.
2: Furahi Day.
1: Unajua, both of us have had a long morning.
2: I don't know what to say about it. But I'll tell you what, wherever you tuned in from, it's time for you to take over our playlist. 0711046100 is the number. Someone's on the line.
1: Mr. Madaga,
3: hello.
1: Good morning.
3: Yes. Good morning, Susie.
1: Hi, my love. How are you?
3: I'm good.
1: Hey, unafanya nini uko kwa background nasikia makelele ya kila aina?
3: Susie, nimetulia tu nimeketi. Unaamka nimetulia.
1: Uko nyumbani?
3: Yeah.
1: Ah, weekendi, Madaga ni invite. Nikuje uko, ulisema Nandi Hill.
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1: Invite me, manze, nitoke out of town, nitoke nifanye ka road trip.
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3: Ulali.
1: Hey, mi leo nime extend manze, alarm nne zimenipita. Imagine.
3: Oh.
1: Hadi nikacheka tu nikiamka nikasema, hey! It's been a long week. Clearly, I'm just tired. I need to rest for real.
3: Yeah, tomorrow is weekend, so you'll have to rest.
1: I will have to, manze. Hey, especially kama uko na job. Unamkango kiwa so confused. Unasema sasa nianze wapi? Ndio nifike job on time. Eh?
3: Yeah.
1: Anyway, I hope your weekend is going to be amazing. Thank you for checking in. Ata tukusikia sauti yako mufurai.
3: Manze, hata mimi nilikuwa na mapumziko.
1: Manze, check it. Tunasikiza ngoma gani leo Sunrise Selector?
3: Ile ngoma yangu ya Summer Watts ya Color Blues. Unajua leo ni Friday.
1: That's a good vibe for a Friday. I hope your weekend is going to be
0: that's exactly it for today's Sunrise Selector. 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
4: This traffic where around KCA University, also once you are past DCI on Kiambu Road, there is traffic building around James Kishuru as you approach ABC Place. That's where the traffic is at for the most part. Waiyakiwe is not looking eventful other than if you are around James Kishuru. Nairobi Safari Walk on Langata Road, that's where you will find traffic. Mombasa Road is uneventful for now. Something will change and that's why we'll be here. In the meantime, tukulengoma manzi, tukulengoma.
5: 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Pile.
0: Kiss. The Jambuster.
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0: Hey, take me to the moon. 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
1: note. 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
1: 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Naenda straight home, Starkey story. Starkey.
0: Said you can write a book online. He makes me happy. In other news, Nikki Big Fish,
1: yeah.
0: Okay? He's saying bongo music is losing popularity.
1: Oh.
0: And he's saying in Kenya, we support our own artists, and that's why we listen to Kenyan music. He also doubts any Tanzanian artist, apart from Bosso, can sell out a show in Nairobi. Now, firstly, we know that's a lie, because we already know Kenyans were consuming more Tanzanian music than
1: Diamond is ranking higher than Kenyans. Most Kenyan artists.
0: Also, I thought that that thing of saying Tanzanians cannot fill a stadium, that's a lie. Think about Diamond Platinum, Alikiba, Harmonize. What is a jazza ku jazza?
1: They do. You should be usually follow those Tanzanian pages. So that's Big Fish and Asemanini.
0: Yeah.
1: If you follow those Tanzanian pages, you will see that even when it's a small event for these Tanzanian artists.
0: Yes.
1: Wanajaza.
0: Yeah.
1: Alafu pia, their production is on another level.
0: Like, bongo music is insane.
1: Yeah, I was watching Diamond's concert.
0: Yeah.
1: He is operating, like, stage-wise.
0: Yeah.
1: He's operating in the same level Hollywood do.
0: That's why
1: you can't say that bongo is not gaining popularity. I think bongo is more popular than Kenyan music in Kenya.
0: Without a doubt, bongo music is, and they
1: Kenyans are not supporting
0: own.
1: Kenyans, and they are, but not in that scale.
0: Exactly.
1: To that scale,
0: exactly.
1: I have a feeling if Kenyans were supporting Kenyan artists, we would be able to have the kind of productions that we are seeing Akina Diamond do. The numbers would also reflect. Diamond is easily hitting 5 million streams on these platforms. How many Kenyan artists? And in a short time.
0: For years,
1: and in a, I'm a to a video, in 2 weeks, Ishafika 1 million.
0: Yes, that's true.
1: Kenyan artists have achieved that? Very few. So, Apple, Big Fish are wrong.

0: Anthony right there, Slick. 5 minutes to 7 on this Friday, and I'm having a crazy start to the morning, but I'll tell you what. The other day, Kate Sidede, Alitengeneza Jahe. And I was hating on it because I was wondering, man, me, I actually hate, like, I don't like the look.
1: Can I make the smell for you?
0: I don't like the taste.
1: Let me make it for you.
0: Staki, thank you, sir.
1: My jahe is the best.
0: There's no, why would someone have hard bosho? Why? What sense is it making to have hard bosho?
1: If you soak it long enough, it's not going to be hard. And then you cook it. My darling, let me make for you some jahe.
0: Niko sawa. Mm. But anyway, I started wondering, zinatokanga wapi? Are they farm grown? Have you ever seen a tree of jahe?
1: Never.
0: I'm a plant of jahe.
1: Never.
0: Have you ever seen it? Like where do they come from?
1: I'm sure they are natural.
0: Humagako.
1: What are you saying? Are you insinuating that they are artificial?
0: There's a babe who had me yesterday. Buskia.
2: Lakini seriously, nani ashai ona shamba ya jahe ama mea ya jahe? Ever, nani ashai ona? Sijawa yona. This crop is mined in Kariandusi. 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
0: It's mine in Kariandusi. I just want to know, where does it come from? Jumi's gender plant. I've never seen anything of jahe, and that's why it tastes and feels so bad.
1: Mine at Kariandusi is wild. That's hilarious.
0: No, but for real, jahe inatokanga wapi?
1: Listen, I'm sure it grows. Like, just
0: where?
1: Like, see, it's a form of beans.
0: I mean, even bebe, I've seen where they plant. Yeah. Even carrots, I've seen them plant. Even rice, mana, we've never seen jahe plant. And that's why it tastes like that.
1: You don't like it, I like it. So what's the middle ground?
0: Hey, Pole.
1: What's the middle ground?
0: Middle ground? We need a new thing in between.
1: In between jahe and
0: bosho,
1: beans.
0: Yeah.
1: Because jahe doesn't give me, it doesn't bloat. I see bloating in kikula njahe, but more bloating kikula beans. So I mean, njahe all the way, and it's how you make njahe.
0: Na nyingine ni ile mbahazi ile ya Mombasa. 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
1: hapi. Yo mbahazi huo njahe, I
0: it's as hard as njahe. But they're the same. They're sisters.
1: Mbahazi taste. And then I usually see, like, in the Swahili videos, asi mtu anakula mpaka anafunga macho, anasema, wewe acha.
0: That's the same thing for njahe, for real.
1: Kwenda!
3: 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We're talking about it. Jeremy and Sid on The Morning Kiss.
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0: presented by Mark Gitau.
1: President William Ruto has defended his frequent foreign travels, saying they are part of his official duties as head of state. Speaking at the Agriculture and Food Security Summit in Nairobi, Ruto dismissed concerns over his travel schedule, saying his role requires sustained diplomatic engagement. He said the trips seek to advance Kenya's diplomatic trade and investment interest, describing global engagement as central to his administration's economic transformation agenda.
2: Yani mpaka wewe unajifanya wewe ni kiongozi na unauliza kama ni kazi ya rais kwenda kutafuta waegezaji. That is my job number one. Kuhakikisha kuna waegezaji wanakuja hapa katika taifa letu la Kenya. That is how we grow our economy.
1: And Nairobi Governor Johnson Sakaja has urged farmers to embrace technology beyond basic transactions to improve agricultural productivity. Speaking yesterday, Sakaja challenged farmers to use digital solutions to monitor produce, reduce post-harvest losses, and improve market access. He also called on young people in the agricultural sector to leverage technology to support farmers and help them increase their earnings through better production, management, and marketing.
3: Imagine technology identifying where food is likely to spoil before it spoils. Now you want to fanya. So we want to encourage our young people. Government must not simply ask young people to innovate. Let's create the conditions, open the data, which is what they require, and become a customer of the innovations.
1: Okoto Secretary General Francis Atwoli has urged young Kenyans to reject political messages rooted in hatred and division, saying peace should remain a priority for the country. Speaking at State House, Nairobi Atwoli questioned young people against being influenced by political figures whom he accused of harboring political hatred and seeking to disrupt the country's peace.
4: And for young people, I would ask you kindly not to listen to people of our age who have harbored political hate and who doesn't want this country to be peaceful.
1: Harambee Starlets hammered Seychelles 11-0 in the Olympic qualifier first leg at Ulinzi Complex yesterday. Starlets, led by new head coach Geoffrey Solodour, dominated the match, giving the opponents no space to attack as they took 3-0 first half lead. Valerie Nekiasa scored 4 while Elizabeth Muteshi grabbed a hat-trick. As Irene Madeline and Elizabeth Mideva grabbed a brace each, Martha Munyolet added 1 to ensure Kenya carried a big advantage ahead of the second leg on Monday. The winner will battle either Malawi or Zimbabwe in the second round. That's what's trending on Kenya's Kiss.
0: Yo, what's up?
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8: Yes, my people, it is about a minute into 7 wherever you cheated from. 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My name is Jeremy Ohome.
9: And I'm Sid Wamboy. Money will change how you look, okay? Stick around for that. Wow, manze Ebola. Wameenda waka quarantine mjama. And anayishi Kiambu. Stick around for that story and so much more. The music coming up is amazing.
8: Yes, sir, we have the OG with the risk, but right now, here's the amazing girl. I saw it was her birthday the other day. Shinsia Braxwell.

0: Calligraph Jones right there playing right here on the Morning Kiss. It is Friday.
1: And if you think you're having a bad day, Jeremy, tell us.
0: No, if you think you're having a bad day, Jume kujapa una jam. You do, I'm Khaled. It happens in life. 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
1: Okay.
0: Jana alikuwa ananunua electricity. 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
1: Uh-huh.
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0: Kile ni mtu akona 55,000 kwa M-Pesa bwana.
1: Check it.
0: Hey!
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0: Sasa, wacha nikwambie mimi cheka because mimi I don't know what I can do. 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
1: Yeah.

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7: All right. Now, if you're using Thika Road, KCA University, traffic is persisting, and also as you go towards Pangani, there's traffic around Muthaiga Country Club, so beware. Alafu kama uko side ya Mombasa Road, Capital Center, aina tafash. Alafu wasiwalangati Road, Nairobi Safari Walk, and Uhuru Gardens as well.
8: Yes, sir. Nangale pali James Gishuru. If you're on that road, there is a lot of traffic that has started to build up from the Lavington Mall all the way to ABC. Peponi Road, Badro, Limuru Road has started to build up. And I can tell you for free, it is a Friday, so I know the traffic is not going to be too bad. But what's going to be great is the music that we play right now. Here's Victoria Monet.

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0: out. Yes, we should. It is Furahi Day out here, man. It is an amazing 9th of October, wherever you tune in from. This is the number one hit station.
1: And Neo is coming to Kenya. We are counting the days now. Is it next weekend?
0: Yes, sir.
1: Is it really?
0: It is the 20th. So it definitely is next weekend,
1: I think. It is. It's next Tuesday.
0: Because it's a Tuesday, yeah.
1: Right. It is going to be Mashujaa weekend. Mashujaa day, actually, right? Week. And we want you to spare some money. Get your ticket right now from ticketyetu.com, manze. Utakujo enjoy Neo coming to Kenya to perform all your favorite hits.
0: Yes, sir. Now, if you're wondering where it's going to be happening, it's going to be happening at the Lindsay Sports Complex. It is going to be brought to you by the Fenon Premium Productions and Radio Africa Group. 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

0: Out here, it is a Friday, all about the great vibes, all about the energy, all about the good music right here on The Morning Kiss.
1: Yes, indeed. Talk to me, Jeremy.
0: Yes, sir. Now, do you think money can change who you look and how you look?
1: Wanasema pesa sabuni.
0: Pesa sabuni.
1: Inaosha kila kitu.
0: There's a viral photo of this content creator yesterday that was going around of how she looks now. So I took that photo, I took a screenshot of that, I put it on a group.
1: Tuseme tu ni pretty vishy.
0: Isn't that sour? Pretty vishy. I was getting there. I took a screenshot of how she looks now.
1: Mm-hmm.
0: And I didn't say who it was, nikaika kwa group nyingine where many of my boys are.
1: Yeah.
0: Hey, what on earth, ni nani huyo? Ni nani huyo? So I answered with a picture of her about 6 years ago. Na kwa na mini man, kumbe pesa ni sabuni inabadilisha watu kabisa kabisa kabisa.
1: Manze, usikia di mtu akipata pesa anakuwa light skin.
0: It's actually crazy.
1: Ulikuwa kuna dem anatroliwa pale exercise because wana compare picture yake na si pretty vishy. A Kenyan celebrity.
0: An old one. I think I saw it.
1: Yeah, and then a current picture anasema, hey, hii pesa hii.
0: I saw one of Vera as well, maze. Hey, watu wametoka mbali. 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
1: hata mimi
0: nita
1: change. 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
0: They become lighter. But do you think it's more of the products that we get these days? Most of the products that you see are all lightening. Skin lightening.
1: Skin brightening. And you have to interrogate why that is.
0: There's this mentality they try to make that lighter people look better.
1: Yeah.
0: Online. And I don't agree with that, man.
1: Look at Sudanese women.
0: Those beautiful women,
1: you know?
0: Yeah.
1: That's the only qualm I have about it. But I mean, if you come on, Mimi.
0: Yeah.
1: I would change a few things.
0: Lazima watu ajue umepata bana.
1: Lazima ajue, you know? I would of course, like come on, I wouldn't put veneers, but I'd look for an alternative that's not one that will require me to shave all my teeth, because I've seen how they do the veneers.
0: Yeah.
1: I don't like that thing. Unabaki ukikaa kama shark. Staki yo. Lakini unajua ninge change nini ingine?
0: Hebu tuambie.
1: Ningekuwa na buy some expensive fabric.
0: You know.
1: Like nenda Ghana na chukua fabric Ghana. Yeah. Nakuja hapa nanunua joker joke. Hizo mabags za joker joke. You would see it in the things I wear more, you know, the jewelry I put on. Yeah. But of course sabuni inakuosha wewe.
0: Mika inaweza ongeza tu.
1: Lakini hapo TV ni wild, man.
0: Yeah, it's crazy. Kenya inaweza ongeza tu ni mandeo. Hizi vitu zilinikataa.
1: Manze.
0: That 2 years of age na kaka mtoto.
1: Cheki, so nunua zile wig flani.
0: Bye-bye, Sid.
1: Unaona zile wigs ande.
0: Bye-bye, Sid. Bye-bye, Sid.
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5: From treating patients to throwing darts, David Munyua is proving you really can have more than one talent. The Kenyan dart star has qualified for the 2027 PDC Wild Darts Championship, securing his place after a dramatic 8-7 victory over fellow Kenyan Evans Drogona in the Northern Africa qualifier. David, who is also a veterinarian, made history last year as the first Kenyan to appear and win a match at the Alexander Palace Stade, stunning Belgian Mike De Decker 3-2 before eventually exiting in the second round. Now, he gets another shot at the big stage with the 2027 championship set to run from December 11th to January 3rd, 2027. Meanwhile, Italy is making some major changes to what can happen inside its classrooms, and the proposals have already sparked conversation. Okay, get this. Prime Minister Giorgia Meloni has announced plans for a government measure that would ban burqas and niqabs in the schools while also limiting the number of foreign students who can be placed in a classroom. Yeah. The proposed package would also introduce mandatory Italian language lessons for parents of foreign students considered to have serious integration difficulties. Yo! The proposal still requires parliamentary approval before it can become law. The government says the measures are about integration and ensuring students learn Italian and understand the country's rules.
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0: brother, more and tell you, say, yo, them boy from the UK move like them want to take over the place, you know. 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
2: well, my weekend is poor, but then I shona, and then I'll clock in later.
1: Yeah, so shone
2: Jeremy kitu. But then mmeongea kuhusu token zangu zikaisha, man.
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2: Manze.
1: Listen, have a good weekend. 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
2: Can I request a song?
1: What song?
2: Weekend by Samara, manze.
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6: Langata Road, Nairobi Safari Walk, Uhuru Gardens, and as you approach T-Mall, that's where the traffic is at. It's slowing down around Capital Center on Mombasa Road, but doesn't look eventful. Makadara, Motela, and before Nairobi City Stadium, that's where you'll find traffic. Thika Road traffic starts from GSU headquarters all the way to Tangani, which is interesting because today Thika Road is smooth.
7: Yes, sir. Nangale watu wangu wa nyumbani nikaanza kuamka kileleshwa Lavington Key Limani. There is a bit of traffic on that road. If you're on James Gishu, plenty of traffic on that road. If you go to Parkland sides, if you're coming from Village Market towards Muthaiga, there is a lot of traffic on that Limuru Road. Peponi Road has started to build up as well. But I'll tell you what, keep it with us right now. He's one of the greatest artists in Kenya, Kapitani Kitimeo.
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0: It is about 7 minutes to 8 in the morning, wherever you're tuned in from, Karibu Sana. This is the Morning Kiss. We want to invite you for an amazing bash today. It's going to form Wazimu Sana. Now, today, the Kavali at the Manor presents a huge event. It's going to be Kiss Nights at Kavali. John Ramar is going to be there, King Kidsley, and DJ Moon's bringing that Friday night energy.
1: I love for PSR. Tomorrow, there's going to be a Y2K party 5.0 featuring DJs like Gyan, DJ Will, Incredible, DJ MV, and Itay. These are two different events, two different vibes, but one unforgettable weekend. Expect great music, good vibes, electric crowds, and plenty reason to stay out a little bit longer. So, Radha ni gani? 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

girls and go just spend you keep waste time. 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
1: UGM party leader David Maraga has accused President William Ruto's administration of overseeing widespread destruction of the country's forest and critical ecosystems. Maraga criticized the government's decision to lift the logging ban, arguing that the move has exposed protected forest and water catchment areas to further degradation. The former Chief Justice said the government should treat ecological conservation as economic investment rather than obstacle to commercial activity. Five Kenyans are being held as prisoners of war in Ukraine, according to Prime Cabinet Secretary Musalia Mudavadi. He told MPs that some of the Kenyans were allegedly recruited under false promises of employment. Mudavadi said Kenya is considering having them designated as victims of international human trafficking to improve the access to assistance. President William Ruto has also engaged his Ukrainian counterpart, Volodymyr Zelensky, over their release.
2: The Ministry of Defense of the Russian Federation is unable to meet the cost of repatriating mortal remains of deceased Kenyans. The ministry continues to engage the Russian authorities and the affected families to facilitate appropriate burial.
1: Huduma Center managers are urging Kenyans to collect their documents that have remained uncollected at the centers. The manager of Huduma Center Machakos, Owen Mungai, says ID cards and driving licenses are among documents that have remained at the center, urging residents of Machakos to visit and collect them.
3: It's a number we are appealing to citizens. If they know that they applied their licenses here, their birth certificate here, and they have moved to another place, they can call that number, they give the credentials so that we can deliver that document.
1: Parents have been urged to act early when they notice emotional or behavioral changes in their children, as these could signal underlying mental health problems. Child psychologist Florence Ochanda says early identification allows parents to seek professional help and prevent the problem from escalating. She adds that such conditions can be managed following proper clinical assessment.
4: There's usually emotional changes, so that is part of early diagnosis. School refusal, sudden academic decline, withdrawal from friends. The ideal place to begin is to see a therapist. They could be costly. Not everybody has access.
1: UEFA President Alexander Karifin will stand for a fourth term as the head of European football's governing body. Alexander informed delegates of his decision in a meeting of all 55 national association chiefs in Berlin. UEFA also reaffirmed its opposition to FIFA President Gianni Infantino as it published a 14-point plan to reform world football's governing body. Alexander's move had been widely anticipated and reverses his insistence he would not seek re-election, which the Slovenian outlined in February 2024. That's what's trending on Kenya's Kiss.

0: 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Then be the first caller on 0711-046-100. 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
1: Yes, Kiss FM, everyone. It's time to win 20,000 shillings. How do you do that? We're going to give you 5 songs. You get 20 seconds to tell us what songs exactly they are.
2: Conversations in this hour. Ebola. First case has been Kunamse Amepelekwa Ndani. Stick around for that story. Alafu pia, we're going to be talking about what? We're going to be talking about weather for two, the concept of weather for two. Alafu news is giving people anxiety. All that and so much more.
1: Yes, sir. Let's play.

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1: Steaming up, eh? Steaming up, eh? 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

0: Atene Mako here. Yes, sir, it is Skyline Sideline. It's playing right here on the Morning Kiss, wherever you're tuned in from. I just want to say a big shout out to you.
1: Yes, indeed. Now, it's weather for two, at least in Kisumu, because El Nino seemingly has started. The Kisumians.
0: The who? I said the who?
1: Kisumians. If a person from Nairobi is a Nairobian, then a person from Kisumu is a Kisumian.
0: By the way, if you're from Kisumu and you're tuned in, please call. Mwambie sida kuna mtu anaitwa Kisumian hapa tafadhali.
1: Sasa, Kisumu jana, they're saying it was abrupt how it happened.
0: Uh-huh.
1: Just sudden rainfall out of nowhere. No one was prepared. It just started raining and it rained heavily to a point where a billboard fell.
0: You know
1: what kind of rain it has to be for a billboard to fall.
0: Crazy.
1: And because the Met Department has been talking about this El Nino for a while.
0: Mm.
1: People have been like, Aikuji. So people didn't have umbrellas. People were not dressed for it. It just happened.
0: Niko bad.
1: I was like, it's coming.
0: It's coming. Yeah. Look at Kisumu. Look at Mombasa.
1: Yeah.
0: Me too, Nairobi, we've not been affected by the rain. I'm wondering what's going on. But today it started raining, no?
1: It's when?
0: Likely, I know many places were raining today in the morning, last night. Yeah.
1: Kujanyesha, kino atanivumbi. Maybe it's coming. But you see, the concept of every time it rains, people are usually like, oh, weather for two.
0: Yeah.
1: I saw a video of women who have children, newborns, taking themselves to the clinic. Some guy videoed them. It was just women. And he was like, where are the men? Akasema, ikiwa weather for two, mlikuwa awili.
0: Sasa mko peke
1: yako. 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
0: It's crazy, man. That's
1: you know, ladies, you need ukue mjanja. You need to remember that after weather for two, what comes?
0: Weather for one.

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5: Now, I don't know if you're caught up with the Ed Sheeran controversy that has been playing out for the past 2 weeks. If not, let me tell you about it. It started when Macklemore, one of Ed Sheeran's opening acts, used his September 4th performance at New Jersey's MetLife Stadium to speak in support of Palestinians, saying free Palestine and performing his protest song in this hall. The fallout was swift. Some Jewish advocacy groups criticized his comments and the Israeli American Council launched a petition calling for his removal. Subsequently, venue owners told the tour promoter they would not allow Mark to perform and he was dropped from the remaining US dates. Yeah. Macklemore said he and Ed Sheeran had had quote-unquote difficult conversation over the issue. Ed Sheeran later clarified that removing Macklemore was not his decision, saying it was made by the promoter and the venues after they threatened to cancel shows if Macklemore remained on the bill. You would think that's it? Then came another twist. Phineas, Lucas Graham, Aaron Rowe, and Ed Sheeran's backing group, Bioga, all withdrew from upcoming dates in solidarity with Macklemore. Ed Sheeran since addressed the Gaza conflict from the stage, describing the issue as catastrophic and justifiable, while maintaining his shows should be spaces for unity rather than political campaigning. However, many are saying it's now a little too late. What do you think?
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1: 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Neo needs to perform. He needs to perform Handle Me Gently. You know Handle Me Gently?
0: Ooh,
1: love me tender.
0: What a tune.
1: Hey, he has a catalog.
0: Have you realized how we've been talking about Neo for like a month, and every day we talk, it's a new song we're
1: singing. Yeah.
0: That's how big his catalog is, man.
1: And imagine coming to see him perform live. Imagine singing along with the person you decide to bring, even if you come alone. It's going to be an absolute vibe, so make sure you get your tickets, Wapi.
0: 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It's Friday.
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1: why?
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1: Kwa nini?
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2: Kwa nyumba, was getting ready.
1: No, and then the dera, it puts you in your soft girl energy. That's why the women from the coast are usually so relaxed. Ukivalia dera unaingia kwa program. 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
2: Sasa I'm at home today.
1: Ah, pole.
2: Hakuna mali naenda na hizi midomo zikikaa hivi.
1: Pole.
2: And no one will believe it.
1: Yeah.
2: But I know. I'm
0: but then whoever makes deras need to make some for men. Mina taka dera ya men.
1: Si kuna kanzu?
0: Ah, dera. 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
1: Ateza kanzu.
0: 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Iyo ni ya nini.
1: Yeah.
0: It's like a, let's say, religious outfit.
1: Okay,
0: you know?
1: Okay. Mm-hmm.
0: There is just something you can wear anytime, anywhere. Ukiwa nyumbani, vitu zina tandaa tu, zimetulia. Waelewa?
2: You should get one, by the way.
0: You want them to cancel me mapema hivi?
2: Get one.
0: We imagine unipate kwa barabara nimevaa dera. So ito dhani nimechizi.
2: Unavaa indoors.
0: Oh.
2: Eh, atu judge.
1: Mimi na judge. Mimi nikiona Jeremy amevaa dera na judge.
0: Siwezi baka.
1: Kwanza nenda na mtega anguke avunje meno.
2: Girl,
1: let me tell you, it's always lovely. It's always lovely to hear your voice. Ebu kwanza tukuambie, unana weather for two?
2: I've been there twice.
1: Ati weather for two, bele for one.
2: I've been there twice.
1: Boy.
2: Again.
1: Mimi nimeona video wa mama wanapeleka watoto peke yao. Wanapeleka watoto clinic peke yao na sema,
2: it's normally the case.
1: Yeah.
2: The moment you decide to have a child, no, it's you.
1: Yeah.
2: A man, I talk to support maybe financially, but being there, you know, it takes more financial support. It's more mentor. What is younger sana?
1: Ah, ladies wasikie. Child free ladies wasikie. Usiitwe weekendi waambiwe come to my room. No. Weather for two, bele for one.
2: Bele for one.
1: Thank you for calling, Koi. We hope you're going to have an amazing weekend. Upone na usikimbie. Usikimbie sana, usiharakishe maisha.
2: Natulia. Natulia. Natulia kwa sasa. Have a nice
1: weekend, guys. Have a good weekend. And your follow up.
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1: I also Thika Road, there's traffic, Wapi, Pangani. Pangani majorly. And then James Gishuru, as he heads towards ABC Place, is a slowdown. Ooh, huku ni wapi? Huku ni CJ's. Once you are around CJ's, you should be aware of this traffic over there. And then Langash Road, this traffic. And there's no traffic unless you are around Nairobi Safari Walk. Alafu wasewa Mombasa Road, Capital Center, is where it's at. Let's get into Love Again, Black Sheriff, teaming up with Full Blown.
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0: Johnny, keep it right there. We want some bourgeois, bourgeois. And someone was saying, "Ati aja maizi jaza stadium." Aje.
1: Nani? Kenyan.
0: Tanzanian artist? Are you crazy?
1: Can a Kenyan artist jaza a stadium?
0: Can a?
1: Kenyan artist, a
0: jazz. Yeah, enough, man. If I talk about Bensoul and a jazz, if I talk about Mviri and Bien, awoto and a jazz, tukiongelelea, ata Karun, ata my girl Bridget Blue. What do you mean? Ewa kuwengi. Na ukumbuke na kuna ule superstar mwingine na it was Head Mary Wamboy.
1: I want Ken, because Dicky Big Fish was who was talking about whether Kenyan, okay, he was talking about bongo artists at not being as big. Like, those bongo artists be selling out. Like, they are good. We just need to challenge our Kenyans. Not even the artists, because the artists are putting out good music. It's the Kenyans who are not showing their support.
0: Yeah, definitely, we need to support them. Now, ana tukianza kuwalipa tuwalipe vizuri. And the best thing is, if you use Bank of Baroda, right?
1: Yeah.
0: Transaction costs will be low for them. So, what is a cooler maze, they can get it out. And I just pray that one day, Kenyan artists, they start making money off music.
1: We need to see them buying Rolls Royces.
0: You know?
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0: What a beautiful song that was. NYR, Ben Soul and Scar, right there.
1: New Year Resolution.
0: That's what's up. We learn something new every single day. And let me ask you, hypothetically, you don't have a sister, right?
1: I have.
0: You have a sister?
1: We have seven. We have seven kids.
0: Hey, Muzai. Here's a story for another day. If you were to sit down with your younger sister, what would you tell her about her body?
1: About her body? Clean up. Clean up.
0: Of course, you tell her don't expose it to other men.
1: I would say take care of your body. Drink a lot of water.
0: Yeah.
1: What else? If you notice something about your body, speak out. You know, if you have any questions about your body, ask those questions. You know, those are the things that... Why?
0: Because the sisterhood will be gathering at Emara Ole Sereni.
1: Oh.
0: Yes, sir. Now, this 24th of October from 8 a.m., Mara Ballroom over brunch. End the book, Stuff I'd Tell My Sister by Miriam Mutembi, to discuss matters of breast cancer, financial empowerment for women.
1: Ladies, we are meeting at the book club brunch, all courtesy of Mwalimu Rachel. And chapter, this is 5, 6, 7, is it?
0: Eight. Chapter 8. Yes.
1: Oh, yes. For real conversations, Manze. Good food, beautiful ambience, and entertainment. Get your tickets from ticketyeti.com. 3,500 shillings, brunch included. Dress code, a color that speaks to you. Tag along a sister and see you there. But they, you know, October is Breast Cancer Awareness Month.
0: Oh, I didn't know that.
1: 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How can you check? 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
3: The government says it is working on tougher measures to curb deceptive recruitment of Kenyans seeking jobs abroad. Prime Cabinet Secretary Musalia Mudavadi says proposed legislation will introduce more punitive measures against recruitment agencies and require them to be gazetted, making it easier to distinguish legitimate agencies from fraudulent ones. The government is also consulting on harmonizing proposed labor migration laws to strengthen protection and accountability.
4: We continue to have sensitization programs through Diaspora Mashinani engagements to educate Kenyans on safe migration and the dangers of fraudulent recruitment and unverified employment opportunities.
3: LDCS Eden Duale says protecting frontline health workers remains a priority, with the government mobilizing infection prevention commodities and personal protective equipment. Duale said 4,970 health workers had been trained on Ebola preparedness and response. The CS assured Kenyans that the government had intensified surveillance, contact tracing and testing following the confirmation of the Ebola case 2 days ago.
5: Our laboratory network is fully prepared in the response, including the mobile laboratory capacity, are supporting us with testing with a national turnaround time of approximately 6 to 12 hours.
3: Business and industry leaders are calling for coordinated public-private response following confirmation of Kenya's first imported Ebola case, led by Petroleum Outlets Associations of Kenya Chairman Martin Chamba. The leaders warned that failure to contain the disease could undermine tourism and investor confidence. Chamba said an outbreak could also subject Kenyans traveling abroad to increased screening and quarantine measures before entry into other countries, potentially disrupting international travel, business and trade.
6: Mkenya mwenye anataka kutembea nchi za nje, tuseme anataka kuenda Uchina kutafuta mali ya kuja kuuza nchini, kama umetoka Kenya kuna uoga kwamba mnaweza kuwa na ugonjwa wa Ebola, na kwa hivyo unajipata kwamba mnawekwa katika ile tunaita quarantine.
3: China has given Kenya 260 million Kenyan shillings grant to strengthen the country's response to drought and preparedness for potential Ebola outbreaks. Under the grant, 130 million Kenyan shillings will support drought mitigation efforts, while another 130 million Kenyan shillings will strengthen Kenya's preparedness and response to potential Ebola outbreaks. Chinese ambassador to Kenya Guyo Haiyan formally handed over the grant to the Kenyan government at the National Treasury. That's what's trending on Kenya's Kiss.
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10: Yes, my people, what you say, you kisses. It is for Vahi Day out here. It is just about 6 minutes into nine, wherever you're tuned in from Karibu Sana. This is the Morning Kiss.
11: Now, church, there's a this conversation on how much is being removed in church. We're going to have that conversation. Steve Osimpoboy is trending for a very outrageous thing he has done. And news is giving people anxiety. Stick around for that. And the music is going to make sure that your Friday is guan. Come on, Gani.
10: Give my shake forgiveness.

0: John Carlo Loving will be playing right here on the Morning Kiss, wherever you tune in from. Happy Friday.
1: Yes, indeed. News is apparently giving people anxiety, you know? And this is according to a content creator who observed this in himself. Alisema, he had not watched news in a long time. And when he did, this is what happened.
2: So, jana zangu zilinishoni on the news. Yo, ata before your program ifike mbali, nilikuwa nimeanza get mad anxiety. Na sahi nimeanza kuelewa mbona wa Kenya wengi, particularly our parents, juwa ndo wanakuanga the biggest consumers of news. Wanaishingi in a constant state of anxiety. Ooh. Na panic, yani, wasi.

0: in love and believe that people honestly fall in love for the most genuine reasons, then you're like Vinny and Roysa. Mary J. Blige and Vado going out to you over there in Roysa. And my respect to all my Thika Road Highway honeys and bandits. This is your number one hit music station, Kiss FM. My name is Steve Otieno. Check this out. Another guy who will make you think he's sick of falling in love and love songs is this guy. Miskin Yana Kam Kumashap Nai in a very mad way. This Grammy Award winning R&B superstar is coming to take over Ulinzi Sports Complex Langata for one night only brunch edition by Fenon Premium Productions, Radio Africa Group, powered by Stanbic Bank. And guess what? Sol and the Gang will be in the house too, performing alongside Neo. He's gonna be live in the flesh. All you have to do is get your tickets to see Neo. At a corner perform this one, So Sick is gonna be performing Miss Independent and all those other global hits you like from him. 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Stick around, because in the next hour, we are talking about excuses.
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6: Now, if you've been seeing GLP-1 such as Ozempic on your timeline, well, this is a story that has people paying very close attention to the fine print, okay? More than 130 lawsuits have been brought in the United States alleging that popular GLP-1 medications are linked to a rare condition which can cause sudden and potentially permanent vision loss. Yeah. The cases are being consolidated before a federal judge in Philadelphia, with plaintiffs arguing that drug makers should have provided stronger warnings about the alleged risk. It's important to note that the lawsuits are allegations and no proof has been presented at the moment. And finally, Agnes Netich has once again reminded the world that Kenyan women can absolutely fly. The 25-year-old distance star has smashed the women only half marathon world record, clocking 1 hour, 5 minutes and 15 seconds at the World Athletics Road Running Championships. And she didn't just win. She won by a massive 50 seconds, with fellow Kenyan Veronica Lolelo taking silver in 1 hour, 6 minutes and 5 seconds. Congratulations to Agnes.
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0: I bet you right now there's someone right now as we speak who's falling out of love. Also another one is falling in love, and probably maybe another one wishing they would be in love right now. 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My name is Steve Otieno. 89.2 in the City of Champions is where you'd pata Kiss FM. Also 100.1 in Nyeri. Stick around for this Tanzanian guy. He's come a long way after Nakshi Mrembo. Nowadays, apparently, he also has a media company. He's coming up. For the meantime, enyewe, kama ni kufall in love, umseme fall in love, but amepewa wrong number. Ibusikia. 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

0: 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All you have to do is get your Tico to come see Neo live. He's gonna be performing songs like, he's gonna be doing So Sick, Missing You, Sexy Love, all those hits you like from Neo. And Sol and the Gang will also be part of the lineup. 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You should be getting ready for this one. Stick around for a guy who's saying all his enemies are not dead, but they are suffering. He's coming through in a couple of minutes. But before all of that, get ready to break a sweat thanks to Shansia.
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0: play with you mentally at ECGU. They wouldn't wish what on their worst enemies. Me, I'm with BN. All enemies must suffer because they do not wish us the best, right? 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My name is Steve Otieno. Stick around for your Maloko 2 at 2 smashes coming up in the next hour. For now, I have to big up our friends because over here we do not have enemies. Mustafa Wangagariga, Dukaini, happy Friday. Navini from Roisa, I hope unatupata through on that Songa Play app. You dig? Kwa hayo machache, hebu sikia other friends. Basa.
1: Yo, Vipi.
0: What a guan.
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0: 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Where are you calling us from today?
1: I call from Bungoma. 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
0: Niambie una request nani?
1: Bana, I request a Diamond. 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
0: Yeah bro, yes sir. 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
4: Now, I don't know if you're caught up with the Ed Sheeran controversy that has been playing out for the past 2 weeks. If not, let me tell you about it. It started when Macklemore, one of Ed Sheeran's opening acts, used his September 4th performance at New Jersey's MetLife Stadium to speak in support of Palestinians, saying free Palestine and performing his protest song Hindi's Hall. The fallout was swift. Some Jewish advocacy groups criticized his comments and the Israeli-American Council launched a petition calling for his removal. Subsequently, venue owners told the tour promoter they would not allow Mark to perform and he was dropped from the remaining U.S. dates. Yeah. Macklemore said he and Ed Sheeran had had quote-unquote difficult conversation over the issue. Ed Sheeran later clarified that removing Macklemore was not his decision, saying it was made by the promoter and the venues after they threatened to cancel shows if Macklemore remained on the bill. You would think that's it? Then came another twist. Phineas, Lucas Graham, Aaron Rowe, and Ed Sheeran's backing group, Bioga, all withdrew from upcoming dates in solidarity with Macklemore. Ed Sheeran since addressed the Gaza conflict from the stage, describing the issue as catastrophic and justifiable, while maintaining his shows should be spaces for unity rather than political campaigning. However, many are saying it's now a little too late. What do you think?
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1: Now, if you've been seeing GLP-1 such as Ozempic on your timeline, well, this is a story that has people paying very close attention to the fine print, okay? More than 130 lawsuits have been brought in the United States alleging that popular GLP-1 medications are linked to a rare condition which can cause sudden and potentially permanent vision loss. Yeah, the cases are being consolidated before a federal judge in Philadelphia, with plaintiffs arguing that drug makers should have provided stronger warnings about the alleged risk. It's important to note that the lawsuits are allegations and no proof has been presented at the moment. And finally, Agnes Netich has once again reminded the world that Kenyan women can absolutely fly. The 25-year-old distance star has smashed the women only half marathon world record, clocking 1 hour, 5 minutes and 15 seconds at the World Athletics Road Running Championships. And she didn't just win. She won by a massive 50 seconds, with fellow Kenyan Veronica Lolelo taking silver in 1 hour, 6 minutes and 5 seconds. Congratulations to Agnes.
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